Medic, 355. Engine, 355. Injured person, 22,285. Livin, road, cross of East 226, East 226th Street, and East 216th Street. 55, Edward. Timeout, 2011.

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Seizure 12,621. Drawflower, Maine. Cross off Water Lily Drive and African Daisy Road. 77 Frank. Timeout 2020.

0: 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Medic 397. Injured person as a result of a fall. 14404 Sherbrooke Drive. Cross of Brooks Drive and Brook Meadow Drive. 96 boy. Timeout 2024.
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2: Yeah, just 77 clear.
1: Can you go to 77 clear?

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Engine, 381. Difficulty, rebid. 19,374, Atwater Avenue, cross of Astoria Avenue, and Mahoning Road. 85, George. Timeout, 20:59.

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Cross off, Jengar, Port, and Willowview, Road, Willow Pond, Drive. 76, Frank. Timeout, 21:14.

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Engine 384. Commercial alarm. 870 East State Road 32. At Portillo's. Cross of Wheeler Road and Spruce Lane. 84 Queen. Timeout 2130.

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0: We're on scene at Portillo's. We have visual alarms from the exterior. Nothing showing from the outside. No evacuation in progress. What are we out investigating?
1: We're on scene, Portillo's. Visual alarms. No evacuation. On scene investigating. 2134.

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0: Sir BC will be in the main part of the restaurant with the keys whenever the manager comes back out.
1: There.

engine 346, engine 345, ladder 345, battalion 304, safety 304, high life hazard alarm, 12,598 Tennyson Lane, number 103, cross of Illinois Street and Heat Court, respond on ops 301, 46 Edward, timeout 2159.

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0: We're on the main two-story apartment building. Nothing showing. We'll be investigating with command on Officer 1.
1: Engine 46 on scene, two-story apartment. Nothing showing. We'll be investigating. Station plan 2203.

0: All companies on Ops 301 can work back in service. Control, we can release the ops and the operator. Engine 346 will remain on scene. We'll go back to control.
1: Engine 346 remaining on scene. 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

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Difficulty breathing. 559 Arbor Drive. Cross of Dead End and West Carmel Drive. 41 Adam. Timeout 22:25.

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1: Okay, we're clear. Thank you.

0: 33's arriving. One tanker truck on its side. 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Engine 33 will have command. You can go ahead and downgrade this to just us, a ladder truck, and ambulance.
1: Engine 33 on scene. One tanker on its side. Special command. Keep engine 83 on the scene. Ladder and ambulance. All of this in disregard. 2235.
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Medic, 394. Sick person, 99, 74. Terrorist, 5. Number, 208. At the reserve at Hamilton Trace. Cross off, Inspiration Drive, Skyler, Court, and Colmar, Drive. 94, David. Timeout, 22:49.

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Medic, 345. Accident, checkout. East 116th Street, Cross Street, Rubble, Street. 45, Oi. Timeout, 23:08.

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Engine, 391. Medic, 391. Sick person, 8612 North Cabana Drive, number 302. Off-street scenic view drive, 91 boy. Timeout, 2320.

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Engine, 341. Medic, 341. Injured person as a result of a fall. 15, left, Executive Drive. Number, 205. Cross off Veterans Way and South Range Line Road. Timeout, 2352.

EDO 304, ladder 341, medic 345, unconscious or fainting, 350, Monon Boulevard, at Rail Yard at Midtown Apartment, cross of 2nd Street, Southwest, and West Elm Street, timeout 2354.

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Timeout, 0033.

Medic, 351. 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Unconscious or fainting, 3594, North 12, East. Cross of Hamilton Boone Healthy Line, Road East 400, North and Hamilton Boone Healthy Line, Road East 200, West 196th Street. 61, Boy, King. Timeout, 0033.

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2: Have you had any response from Ranger 34?
1: Negative. It looks like our locution's down for Westfield also.
2: Okay, I'm in park in 32. I'll try to make contact.
1: Clear, thank you. Engine 383, go ahead.
0: Just past 191st, going southbound on 31. We've got a vehicle that cannot stay on the road. They're swerving on over all the lanes.
1: You advise 191st, southbound 31. Do you have a vehicle, Mike?
0: No, it's black in color. We're not close enough to see it, but they're all over the place. We're just about to pass the I-4 right now.
1: Okay.

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1: End of 33.
0: We have maroon color Jeep. Last three of the plate is 101. Just past Riverview Westfield, 131 southbound.
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0: 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They seem to be working out momentarily.
1: 10-4, just information. I'm not sure if you guys have made contact with your IT, but I'm showing all your location stations are down, and it doesn't sound like your MDTs are working either.
0: Okay, if you would, go ahead and notify him.
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1: 30. Southbound on 31, just passing the 151st Street exit, right by the McDonald's. Gonna have a break following them. We're about to leave our jurisdiction.
0: 10-4. I've left PD now.

0: 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Medic 361, utility 361, just information. They are doing CPR.
1: Hey, 361, CPR.

0: 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It does pull ladder 381 for cardiac arrest. Do you want them started?
1: Utility 361 is going to be first on scene. I'll let them determine that.
0: Go for it.

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1: Go ahead.
0: What's the address of the run that we're currently on with Medic 384?
1: It's going to be 504 Gwinnett Lane. 504 Gwinnett Lane.

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1: You can show us and the medic in route.
0: So far. This information is going to be a 78-year-old male, Parkinson's, fell on the floor, needs help up. He is conscious, breathing. Has been on the floor for about 1 to 2 hours, had some back pain.
1: Clear.

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0: En route Riverview, ALS, signal 10.
1: Medic 361, do you need me to make contact?
0: Yes.
1: How far is this working?
0: Not at this time.
1: How far?

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1: No, 361.
0: Can you get a hold of Riverview for us? I can't get in contact with them.
1: They're right at TXM. Do you have an update for them I can give them?
0: Patient's still unconscious with unremarkable flow bleed.
1: What's your ETA?
0: Unable to determine, but probably 6 minutes.
1: Somewhere.

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Cross of Heatherbank Drive and Marston Drive. 81, Boy. Timeout, 127.

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0: I believe he's heading toward the front door slowly.

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Ladder 341. 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Safety 304. High life hazard alarm. 14,550 River Road. At Harvest Bible Chapel. 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Timeout 332.

apparatus responding to Harvest Bible Chapel. They did speak with a rep for the alarm. They advised there's a bad alarm sensor in that zone.

0: Control for Titan 204, is someone responding?
1: I spoke with him already. He didn't say if he was responding. I'll call the alarm company back and find out if he's going to come out.

Apparatus responding to the Harvest Bible Church. It looks like one of the deputies was around the corner. He did drive over to the building. He said it doesn't even look like the alarms are going off. I'm waiting for the alarm company to get the key holder himself.

0: Well, from Memphis 344.
1: Go ahead.
0: Memphis 344 is not the name of a church. At this point, we'll be investigating. Yeah.
1: On the same church, nothing showing, we'll be investigating 341.

0: control and seeing a note on here that's showing false alarm and everything canceled.
1: Oh, wait.
2: Marty stated it's a false alarm, but per their policy, they cannot cancel the alarm. I was actually just giving him a call as well.

0: Certo, sì, lo so, sì.
1: Battalion 04 from Control.
0: Go ahead.
1: I just spoke with Marty on the phone. He stated that the alarm wasn't even supposed to be dispatched, and it's a duct sensor that's gone bad. They have a work order in with the alarm company to get it fixed.
0: Did the alarm company say it was in that sensor that's going off now?
1: They said it was a smoke alarm. However, the fielder stating that it is not actually a smoke alarm, it's a duct sensor, and he knows exactly which one it is that went off.
0: More clear, thank you.
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0: We looked around. There's nothing going on. You can release off the operator and put us back in service. You can mark a modified response to this location if it comes off again.
1: Clear, what time do you want it till?
0: Just for the remainder of tonight.
1: Clear.

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1: Engine 381.
0: On scene of Meyer, we do have audible and visual strobes going with evacuation in progress. Engine 381 will be out investigating with command and control.
1: Clear. Engine 381 is on scene. Meyer, do have audible and visible strobes. Evac in progress. Investigating with command at 419.

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1: Lars 381.
0: Engine, do you need us to go to the fire pump that's over on the southeast side?

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1: Lars 381.
0: Engine, do you need us to go to the fire pump that's over on the southeast side?
2: Yes, please go to the fire pump. The panel's saying the pump is running. We're trying to silence right now. It's part of the crew up there in the SEC. If you could help.
0: Okay, we'll go to the fire pump.

0: Yeah, we just had a red stop. He said he was setting up a fire pump and it's not running.
1: Yeah.

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0: 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No audible tones at this time. We'll be investigating with command and control.
1: 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Investigating with command 512.

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0: Spoke with a rep still at alarm panel malfunctioning. Can you put Meyer on a modified response for the next 8 hours? Engine 31 will be in service.
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Engine 375. Ambulance 374. 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EDO 307. Battalion 307. 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Cross of Prairie Crossing Drive and Chipshot Road. Refund on Ox 301. 74 Ida. Timeout 547.

0: 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Evacuation in progress. We'll be investigating.
1: Engine 374 on scene. Evac in progress. We are investigating 552.

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2: 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It is 360. We're not seeing anything exterior either. Yeah, we're not finding anything in here. Just maybe steamy one of the rooms.

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1: Go ahead.
0: We're pretty sure we have this down to a mist machine in the room here. Ladder 2 and Engine 4, Ambulance 74 can stay on scene. I think we can release everybody else.
1: Okay, so you just want to keep the out channel, or you want to drop that too?
0: We can go ahead and drop that. We're going to check the attic just for... And then mark back in service. I'll go ahead and drop the off channel.
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Engine, 382. Difficulty, breathing. 15,131. After lane, number, 302. At Holiday Inn Express. Cross off, dead end, and, East 151st Street, 82 Hall. Timeout, 6:20.

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Difficulty, breathing, 12,366. Schoolhouse Road, cross of Berry Patch Lane, and New Tradition Trail, 95. John, timeout, 746.

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0: We'll be doing acquired structure training fires, 38 Cynthia Ann. We'll be doing 2 to 3 fires, and then the final one will let the house burn. So you may get calls, calling the smoke in the area, but it's intentional. It's a demolition fire at that point.
2: Okay. Are you guys starting now, or what time are you guys starting?
0: First fire should be around 8:30, 9 o'clock.
2: Okay. Do you want me to just hit you on here if we get anything, or how do you want us to contact you?
0: I'll be on training 1, so you can just jump on training 1 and get in.

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At Meyer gas station. Cross of Town and Country Boulevard and Pleasant Street. Respond on Ox 301. 73 Boy. Timeout 804.

0: 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No sign of an alarm going off in the exterior. Nothing showing. We'll be investigating.
1: Italian 3-0.
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0: 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We have one occupant outside. 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

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At villages at Federal Hill. Cross of Nixon Street and Connor Street, Cicero. Respond on Ops 301. 71 Adam. Timeout 845.

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0: 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Call me when you get the drop. It should be Meyer.
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0: 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Injured person as a result of a fall. 12,950 Calvlick Street. 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
1: Oh,
2: ladder 392. Ladder
1: 92. Yeah, do you guys have another run to Talbot?
2: Yeah, I didn't realize before I got put out. It's going to be room 179.
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Ambulance 377. Injured person as a result of a fall. 13,770 Promise Road, cross of Chandler Way and Green Blaze Drive, 95, Ida. Timeout, 9:25.

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Timeout 928.

EDO 309, injured person as a result of a fall, 13,770 Promise Road, cross of Chandler Way and Greenglade Drive, 95 IA, timeout, 9:29.

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Timeout, 942.

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0: Charger 381's on scene. Single car PI on its side. Heavy damage to the vehicle. I'll be out checking on entrapment. All established commands.
1: Letter 381 arriving. Single vehicle accident. Vehicle on its side. Letter 381 with command on Officer 319.

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EDO 304, engine 345, Vedic 345, mental, emotional, or suicide attempt, 10585, North Meridian Street, number 102, 45, Frank, timeout 1022.

0: 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Engine 383. Sick person 332. Beechwood Drive. Cross off Northeast Street and Maple Lane. 84 Henry. Timeout 10:22.
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Cross of Park, 3, Poplar, 3, and David Brown, Drive. 84 Robert. Timeout, 10:30.

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Medic 394. Injured person. A121, East 106 Street, number 10209. 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
0: Letter 381 is on scene of a single car PI, vehicle on its roof. You have confirmed entrapment. Letter 381 will be establishing figure of 32 minutes.
1: Sorry, I got one vehicle on its roof, one entrapped. 531, 031, command.

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1: I'm sorry, all I got was out of service admin. I didn't catch any of the rest of that.
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2: Disregard medic 7 and put us on that high mechanism accident. We are closer this time.
0: Engine 4, we're shutting all these planes down to your right side.
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0: Engine 4, can you advise, is there a extrication or entrapment?
1: Negative. Appears we got four patients in this one car, unsure on transports, unsure on which semi ahead of us is involved. PD's working on that.
2: Command from Mr. Medi-4.
1: 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Are
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0: 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Engine 4, what do you need?
1: I believe we're going to be hit up, looking at four SORs potentially. Unknown on the semis.
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1: 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He's going to be an SOR.
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Sick person. West 136th Street. Cross Street. Springdale Boulevard. 46. Adam. Timeout 11:45.

Matter, 341. Engine, 345. Extinguished fire investigation. 316, South Range Line, Road, Number, F. Cross of, West Beltway, East Beltway, and East Elm Street. 41 David. Timeout, 12:10.

0: 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Difficulty breathing. 12,792. Truman Court. Cross of Tram Lane. Petronia Court. Bergenstock Street. And dead end. 42.
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0: 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What's your location?
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TSU-345, extinguished fire investigation, 316 South Range Line Road, number F, cross of West Phelps Way, East Phelps Way, and East Elm Street, 41 David, timeout, 1222.

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1: Go ahead.
0: Are you just needing the extinguishing agent off the TSU?
1: We just need your small overpack drum with some cell block for a lithium battery that's extinguished laying in the parking lot. The business owner asked if it was something that we could deal with.
0: Okay, I'm just going to send the TSU, not the whole response.
1: Perfect, thank you.
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2: Just giving you a heads up. About 15 minutes we'll be lighting the fire to burn the structure. 38th and Cynthia. If you need me, I'll stay on training one.
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1: Go ahead.
0: Information, fire's lit. 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
1: Yeah, we've already gotten two, so, but we're letting everybody know.
0: Thank you. I'll give you an update when it's on the ground and probably less of a hazard or at least people's concern.
1: Sounds good.

0: Cart 76, are you on control?
1: I am still, sorry.
0: Is your address going to be 16171?
1: I believe so. One second. 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
0: It looks like it's on the southwest corner.
1: Yes, that is correct. Southwest corner.
0: Okay, thanks.

Medic, 351. Utility, 351. 6 Prison, 801, South California Street. Cross of West 8th Street and West 9th Street. 51 Frank. Timeout, 1302.

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Animal bite or attack, 1421 Lincoln Drive. Cross of North 15th Street and North 12th Street, 75. John, timeout, 1315.

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At Prairie Lake Health Campus, cross off Prairie Meadow Drive and Prairie Lake Boulevard, North Prairie Lake Boulevard South, 73 call. Timeout, 1316.

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1: Okay. 10-4.

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0: The investigation was for a baby stroller on the side of the road. 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

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Abdominal pain, 5977. Sandalwood Drive, cross of Abbasat Drive, and Plum Creek Boulevard, 44. Boy, timeout, 14:03.

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Engine 391. Ladder 391. Battalion 391. High life hazard alarm. 9344 Union Place Drive. Number F. Cross of East Union Street and West Union Street. Respond on Ops 301. 94 Edward. Timeout 1403.

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Medic 341. Seizure. 1260 City Center Drive. At Indianapolis Rehab Hospital. Cross off Hancock Street and Pennsylvania Street. 41 David. Timeout 1405.

apparatus and route information. 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

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Sick person, 14,300 East 138th Street. Number, A, 97, Boy, timeout, 14:11.

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Ladder 391. Battalion 391. High life hazard alarm. 9344 Union Place Drive. 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Respond on Ops 301. 94 Edward. 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

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Sick person, 13,000 East 136th Street. 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Cross off, dead end, and East Hamilton Commons Street. 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

0: Houston 392 control.
1: Got it.
0: Yes, sir. The caller was not with the patient. The caller was someone from the hospital advising there was an elderly female in a white SUV on the emergency entrance side requesting medical. We don't know if she is stuck in the car, like she can't get out, or what's going on. Once we told him that we were sending you guys, he decided to go back in the hospital, so we don't have any other information.
1: Crazy. We'll advise when we get there.
0: Ten four. We do have PD en route as well, just because we're not really sure what's going on.
1: Sound good.

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Ambulance, 371. Seizure, 8693, Randall Drive. Cross off, Cassetter Court and Bellew Boulevard, Fuller Court, 91 David. Timeout, 1444.

ambulance 374, engine 374, allergic reaction, 8520 East 196th Street, cross of Chain Road and Lavani Avenue, 74 George, timeout 1446.

0: Control from ambulance 71. Ambulance 371. Can you advise on how long the patient has been seizing for?
1: Being advised, approximately 8 minutes.
0: Clear. Do you know if they're currently still seizing?
1: Yeah, still seizing at this time.
0: Clear. Thank you.

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1: Engine 392.
0: Able to make contact with patient. 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Can you change this to assist the public?
1: Clear.
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2: They're going to put a reset on the 9344 Union Place and drop the fire alarm again. If you get a drop on this, please don't dispatch it. Just let me know.
1: 10-4. Are they doing that now?
2: Yeah, they just did it.
1: Okay.

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1: Go ahead.
0: You can disregard ambulance 371 and put us on that run within the 391.
1: Okay, just information. They're at 141st in Allisonville. Do you still want me to disregard them?
0: No, continue them because we're on the east side of the city.
1: The 71s, we're clear to ramp. 71, they want you to continue. We're clear.

Wrath, 3:15. Anger, 3:15. Small outside fire, 15845, Cynthia Road, cross off East 156th Street and East 8 Road 38, 15 John, timeout, 1459.

0: control. Grass 315 will be in route. Grass 315. Grass and Tanker 15, just information. We believe this is going to be in reference to the live burn that Noblesville was doing earlier at 16171. However, the caller gave us the address of 15845, so we went ahead and sent it since it's not at the same location.
1: Good copy. Thank you.
2: Central Car 76. We don't have any Noblesville units over there. I jump on there. We're back at Station 7. House is completely to the ground. It's just a smolder from the basement. I'm not sure about the south of it.
0: I'm clear. It was a high school kid, so we were getting some here and there information. So we just went ahead and sent it just to be safe.

Engine, 373. Ladder, 373. Vehicle fire, 17,100 Mercantile Boulevard. At TJ Maxx, cross off Pleasant Street and Town and Country Boulevard, 73, Oi. Timeout, 15:01.

0: Charles Tanker 315.
1: Tanker 315.
0: We're at the corner of 38th and Doublesville Training House is putting up a lot of smoke. We believe it's going to be this, but we're going to go ahead and drive to the given address and see what we can find first.
1: 10-4.
2: N73 is on scene, single vehicle tire is fully involved at this point. We have bushes, a couple other cars next to it. We're in stretch of bumper lines.
1: I'm clear.

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1: Tanker 315.
0: There's nothing found at the dispatch address. We're going to go back to the training house, just check on that. There was a lot of claims as well.
1: 10-4.
0: Grouse will be on scene on the training site.
1: Grouse 315.
0: Tanker, pull in that northern drive. Come on back. We'll go ahead and spray water, knock this down again. 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
0: Homeowner doesn't want to put fire out or be clear in service.
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1: Fire extinguished 1509. Tanker 315, I'm clear.

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1: Good copy, thank you.

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Medic, 345. Sick person, 12,315 Pennsylvania Street, number 1308. At Bellbrook of Carmel, cross of Old Meridian Street and City Center Drive. 45, oi, timeout, 1517.

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Engine 342, Medic 342, Sick Person, 9797 North Michigan Road, at Holiday Inn Express, cross of West 98th Street and West 97th Street, 42, Oi, timeout 1518.

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Timeout 15:29.

Vedic, 375. Engine, 371. Hemorrhage or laceration, 295 Westfield Road. At Riverwalk Village, cross of Nixon Street and John Street, 71 Adam. Timeout, 1535.

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Timeout 1545.

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Border Drive. Cross off Bolden Drive and Cumberland Point Boulevard 73. John. Timeout 1610.

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Ladder 372. Difficulty breathing. 1667 Sheridan Road. Number 32. At the lodge at Harbor Manor. Cross of Stone Harbor Drive and Whitcomb Place. 72 John. Timeout 1639.

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1: Tiger 341.
2: 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We don't have any fire inside. 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
1: Clear. No fire inside. Just light smell of smoke.
3: Medic 341 arriving. Second medic.
1: Clear. 44 is unclear. Investigating. I'll take a man from the exterior. Thank you for forcing me.

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Injured person as a result of a fall. 16,764, Harewood Drive East. Cross of Harewood Drive South and Harewood Drive North. 73 boy. 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

0: Letter 373, medic 375, you can go ahead and disregard your run. The PT does not need help anymore. They've got neighbors helping her out. Clear. Letter 73 still going to swing by the area. You disregard, you can continue. Yeah, disregard the traffic, you can continue on with your run.
1: Letter 73 is clear. Medic 375, you cleared it.
2: Medic 375 is clear on traffic.

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Engine 341. Ladder 345. Battalion 304. Safety 304. High life hazard alarm. 760 Walkabout Circle East. 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Timeout 1847.

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0: 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We have nothing showing, no evacuation. We'll be out investigating while command and ops. Oh, we have audible alarms. We'll be out investigating on ops 301.
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Engine, 341. 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
0: I'm seeing about a two-story residence. Self-controlling, no evacuation. I'll be establishing command investigating.
1: Clear on scene of a two-story residence, no evacuation. We'll be establishing command 1917. Check as well, nothing showing.

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0: Just had an ETA from maintenance. It's going to be 45 minutes to an hour.
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0: ambulance 377, engine 373, hemorrhage or laceration, 9730 Prairie Lake Boulevard East, number 403, at Prairie Lake Health Campus, cross off Prairie Meadow Drive and Prairie Lake Boulevard, North Prairie Lake Boulevard South, 73 call, timeout, 1919.
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Engine 342. 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Sick person. 10005 North Michigan Road. 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Oi. Timeout 1931.

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